0: Radio Sydney.
1: Yo, y'all got ghosts right here. That's Rip, that's Rip and Godfrey.
2: Oh, shit. All right, cool.
1: Y'all going for the kill.
3: Yo, your wildin' out hat is dirty. 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What kind of shoes are those? You got your shoe with a free oil change. Those are Jiffy Louboutins. You built like a civil rights leader that don't march a lot.
2: He said it don't march a lot.
3: You got man legs with baby feet. Godfrey's so African, he bring his own flask to put in his face.
2: Yo, niggas is stupid. Yo, niggas stupid. They stupid. Yo, you stupid.
3: From the back. You look pregnant from the back. You got MTA bus driver here.
2: Yo, where the Jalisco 200, man? I need a shot. 17,000 a bottle, nigga. That Azul shit.
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0: Work hard.

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0: What are y'all talking about?
1: You know what? I don't even care. I need a photo with Drake because my Instagram is weak as fuck.
2: What are you talking about?
3: I'm just being real. My shit, look.
4: Cops used to come around, you know, in my neighborhood. 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Niggas have to be home by 11, Negroes 12. 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

perfect dart. Early ending, said don't start. 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Hurting your heart, perfect dart. Early ending, said don't start. 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

0: you, cause I lost me in you. I'm exhausted, really the truth is I offer too much. I didn't turn to a voucher for your actions and mine. Like they actually combine, got your back, you got mine. And your mattress branding me really attached to your spine. Got Tobin gorgeous, she liking my Casa Negros invited. 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Wrote it, composed it, and sold it, Ethiopia signed it. Got them steppers beside me, my brothers just like the Isley. But still, I don't promote violence. I like a bow-legged country with something to eat. I'm invited to your OG house. But she like what that boy right there be singing about. And she don't want a daughter with them goofies, no how.
1: Imagine me taking this for granted. 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

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She needs something to dance to.

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I would rather have you remember me how we met. I would rather lose my leg than lose their respect. But that'll never happen the way I'm watching my step. That ain't what I'm about. I'm in control of my destiny, never in doubt. If I can't make it with you, I'll make it without. They say take the good with the bad, I take it without. Houston women, I wanna dine and take to the house. My moral compass is janky, it breaks in the south. Is there more to life than digits and banking accounts? Is there more to life than saying I figured it out? Is there more? Yeah.

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My peers are a talented group, but even if you take all their statistics and carry the 2, even if you rounded up the numbers and rounded the troops, there's still nothing they can really do.

in the skies? Is there more to life than all of these corporate ties and all of these fortunate times and all of these asses that never come in proportionate size? Am I missing something that's more important to find? Like healing my soul, like family time. Is there more to life than just when I'm feeling alive? Is there more?

0: 5, 4, 3, 2, 1. We have ignition. Strap in.
1: 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And you've got it.
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thousands killed, over 5 million displaced, and many more trapped in Khartoum and cities across Sudan with little access to basic necessities. This war is a battle for power. And the country's army said it would only last a few days, but it's now been raging for months.

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in. 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I bust in with that Uzi though. And they look like they saw Lucifer. Welcome to the funeral. 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Welcome to the funeral. Closed casket as usual. 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Amen, hallelujah though. Whole family delusional. Niggas crying like 2-year-olds. 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I just crossed my heart, then I threw a rose. Damn, welcome to your funeral. 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Where we from, we ruin them. The preacher preach, we shooting them. Now we need one.

0: in a bagel. 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
1: Yeah.

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1: Good afternoon, Lamborghini High students. This is Principal Daryl Chode on this, our last day of classes. Some final announcements now as we wrap up our school year. This year's Perfect Attendance Award goes to Lil Yachty for having no tardies all year. Congratulations, Mr. Boat. You're adults now. Shit is real out here. Love each other. Lift each other up. I'm just fucking with you. Do whatever you want, but you can't change this fucked up world if you're dead. So stay alive if you can, please. Congratulations to all of you who will be moving on to other endeavors, including the following students who will be participating in a full summer school schedule. ASAP Rocky, ASAP Ferg, ASAP 12E, ASAP Nast, ASAP Ant, ASAP Ty, Schoolboy Q, Big Sean, Frank Ocean, Quavo, Lil Uzi, Flatbush Zombies, Pro Era, Gucci Man, Fat Man Key, Smokey Margiela, Playboy Carti, and Chief Keef. That concludes our academic year at Lamborghini High. This has been your principal, Daryl Chode. Have a great life and stay cozy. We out.
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3: 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But to do that, your teen's got to have sunscreen. So here's the deal. If you send your teen to the pool with sunscreen, the Sun Sound has got it covered from there.

0: 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Ooh. I might even laugh like I mean it. Come on, baby, say it like you mean it. You're gonna be alright, baby. 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You know you're gonna be fine. You're gonna be alright, baby.
1: Hey, y'all. How you doing? Ooh. What is this dream you're pursuing? Yeah.

0: 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It's your conscience.
1: My conscience?
0: Yeah, you know, the voice in your head that tells you when you're fucking up.
1: Like, Jiminy Cricket?
0: Yes, like Jiminy Cricket, you Disney-ass motherfucker. Now listen up, man. You gotta leave that negativity shit in the past. That shit is old, bro. How you supposed to grow up if you ain't even glowed up?
1: What the fuck are you talking about?
0: Don't trip, dog. Follow me. I'm gonna show you. You coming?

0: T Productions.
1: Yeah.
2: You wanna take it from the top?
3: Lady, you remind me of my raps on that relapse. Cause you got an app thick as them accents. To add cheek implants, call that an asset. Cause you can set a glass on.

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1: Word, yo, Rick, man.
0: She's brushing her hair, adjusting the mirror.
1: Yeah.
0: She's rapping my shit, but she wasn't aware I was there. Or maybe she was and just didn't care. Who knows? At least that ain't up in the air.

0: All I gotta do is throw any word at you. 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
1: I'm like, whatever.
0: Technical.
1: Technical? I had spectacles back at school. Yo, and just expect a fool. If you try to clown with me, if you ain't down with me, then I ain't even trying to have you around me.
0: Traffic emergencies.
1: Traffic emergencies. Tragic emergencies. It's an urgency. It burns when I pee. I'm the illest MC from the motherfreaking D, the 313.
0: Misproduction.
1: What I represent, the misproduction. Rappers get sucked up in the suction, cause they suck when they call up the station, trying to bust for 30 seconds. Yo, Slim Shady, I make hit records.
0: Discombobulated boobulator.
1: Discombobulated boobulator. 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
0: Detrimental
1: with me.
0: Mind state.
1: The mind state of the crime rate will elevate when I accelerate and levitate. 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
0: Supercalifragilisticexpialidocious.

0: Yo, haha, Slim Shady, the illest, the hard like Bruce Willis. I hate when rappers say that. Really, yo, yeah, moon, yeah. Where to be that? Yo, F that. Where
1: to
0: be that?
1: Now it's time to pick it up. Now it's time to pick it up. Now let's get there.
0: Time to pick it up. Time to take dust and kick it up.

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1: Look what I'm planning. I'm planning to do all this while you're panicking. And you're looking and staring at mannequins. 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All of the planikins, sanikin, fan, panikins. 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I'm in a cabana and a chant. I'm in a cabana chanting all the stand-up banner. Well, you don't got the stamina. You're lacking the stamina. 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Flamming a babbity pan and champkin. 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

0: Hey, what the fuck y'all doing there?
1: What?
0: We three KKK guys are the security, and we caught you. Well, what you think you're doing?
1: Well, we were just taking a look at the White House.
2: We're just passing through. We're not doing nothing. We're leaving. We're just leaving.
1: Yeah.
0: The fuck you is? You about to be killed, no! Motherfucker.
1: Well, don't kill us.
0: I beg to differ. I got them all with my robot fist on the head and knocked them out.
3: Oh, good work.
4: But still,
0: look at all those fucking soldiers.
3: Yeah. Fuck! March.
5: We're marching for the cause of white salvation. We're marching for the KKK. We like barbecue and we like guns too. And we don't like gays. March. We're marching to secure the white ascension. We're marching to protect our sacred ways. In the USA, you are not allowed to be gay, not anymore. That's what the Lord says. March.

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0: Aston Martin. 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

I just pop in from time to time to remind you I'm better. 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Yeah. Everybody's on the edge, but the mask looks sharp like Shredder. All I do is rap about rap, yeah, the shit's so meta.

Coffee cups, mug shots. All you rap is too subpar. Yes. I order smash you like stunt cars right. With a golden axe in my glove box. Okay. Now I'm talking smack called a drug squad, oh. But this whole field is my front yard. 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Good. 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

Jon Snow with a crossbow and a poncho, hunting for a cheap meal in a Costco. Oh my god, Mo, better hit him with a combo. 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
2: Yo man, it's Tony Revolori. What's good? We still on for this movie night tonight? Hocus Pocus. Yo Bob, what's good? It's Tony Revolori. Yo Bob, how you doing? It's Tony Revolori. We still on for this movie night?

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What the f*** did we do last night? Bobby. Bobby. 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And I miss you. Yo, Bobby, what's good? 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
0: this on my mama. On my mama.
2: I'd like to think that had I not had to work three jobs, two jobs, I could have spent a little more time and maybe he would not have the. I'm a monster.
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2: 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Yeah.

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0: That's just what I do. I'm always hustling on the avenue.
1: Avenue.
0: I can sell water to a whale.
1: Water to a whale.

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0: Hey!
1: At 8 years old, I got my hood passed.
0: Ooh.
1: Then at 9, got my first piece of ass.
0: Hey.
1: Ice to an Eskimo, spaghetti to a wop. I know that sounds racist, it's just how I talk.
2: That's a lore.
1: In the crap game, I'm the number one.
3: No,
1: I wouldn't mess around, you'll get your money taken.
0: I'm
1: all day and day around my dick.
0: Never talk
1: picture
0: on the phone.
1: That's
0: rule
1: 101. Shoot you in the spine. And
0: got
1: myself so many rides on my brain.
0: Hard to choose.
1: I know
0: to that
1: feel. Sometimes I feel insane.
0: In
1: the kitchen, cooking up crack. 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
1: 21.
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That's the Cancer Council New South Wales Sun Sound, playing at your local pool. 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But to do that, your teen's got to have sunscreen. 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

cold, stressed out, sitting in a car for hours, thinking how we gonna make it. We done Otis, they thought that we faked it. Radio wouldn't put us in a playlist. We left the road for the music, but music weren't paying at all. Now we're too bait for a job, thinking to hit the streets and risk it all. 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

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It was you and I. Why did I think it was ride or die? Cause if you could've took my life, you would've. 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Biting bitch chewing a 19-footer. Cause this morning I finally stood up, held my chin up, finally showed a sign of life in me for the first time since you left and left me with nothing but shattered dreams of the life we could've had and we could've been. But I'm breaking out of this slump I'm in, pulling myself out of the dumps once again. I'm getting up once and for all, fuck this shit. I'ma be late for the pity party, but you're never gonna beat me to the fucking punch again. Took it on the chin like a champ, so don't lump me in with them chumpy

0: Ladies and gentlemen, welcome aboard.
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0: 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If only I knew then what I know now.
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are gonna get rid of the fight in the dark. 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Bitch, you still on my dick or no? 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

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It's like pneumonia symptoms of contracting COVID instantly, which is what separates my flow from theirs, so that no one gets even close to this to pose a risk to me. So vocalistically, that's social distancing. Yeah.

podium. 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

0: It feel like Gotti the way they bug the ceilings. One robe, a chain, and a box, my appearance. You front taking everything off for straight clearance. Jewels, cash, couple from Nebraska. You soaking in Epsom salt the day after. A ill murder game's what they told me. Keep reaching when it's not on me. We ain't homies. We ain't partners. 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So much gun clicking, they kick us out of apartments. 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You ever seen rock up on a pretty stove?
1: To give us want.
0: Stop beefing with that. You can talk to me. If you really like that, you can walk with me. You can spar with me. If you take two to the head by mistake, pardon me. Payback to David. That's why I don't talk to them good. I ain't getting acquainted. Middle finger to the judge. We still killing the plaintiff. We starting out. 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Nah. Call them set. For they pockets. 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
1: Record over this.
2: Come on, dog. We got a bus now.
1: Come
2: up here. Come up here. It's busted.
1: My ass.
2: Yo, James.
1: Ow! Fuck! I got my foot caught in the underpost of your bed.
2: But that's okay because I got the nose ahead.
1: I'm gonna give you a beatbox, and when you do the first line, I'm gonna be beatboxing, and then when I go to do the second line, you're gonna be beatboxing. I'll switch it back.
2: All right. Gotta get up here. Yo, James, can I start this off?
1: Yeah, you can, because you know you're the boss.
2: Well, I'ma kick it like this.
1: Yo, I'm on the mic and I get pissed.
2: Now, when I'm kicking these rhymes,
1: I'm on the mic and it's just about time.
2: Once I start the flow, I cut you off, and it's time to go. So, yo, James, let's start the rhyme.
1: Yo.
2: That's pretty hard to do.
1: I know, man. Yo, I got something better for the people out there.
2: Yo, what you gonna kick to them?
1: If your underarm smell and your ass itches, it must be time for the two-bit twitches. The two-bit twitches. The two-bit twitches. I got them bitches and I got them itches.
2: You know, I think you are getting too big for your britches, but that's okay because I'm on the road to the riches. It's not your hair. I think it's your armpits. It's not your hair.
1: I think it's your armpits. It's not your hair. Ooh. I think it's your armpits.
2: Shh, be quiet. My mom's sleeping.
1: It's your hair.
2: Ooh. Where's that mic at?
1: I think it's your armpits.
2: Is this a mic right here?
1: Yo, we're supposed to freestyle singing, alright? It's not your hair, I think it's your armpits. Well, I walked up to this girl the other day. She said, baby, you smell like you just were rolling.

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1: what?
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1: She said no.
0: So I dissed the hoe, I gotta go. 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To the store? Is what I replied, and I broke north like a chicken.
1: You fucking sped, you ruined the song. 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
0: Fuck that, I'm tired of it now. We have to break it down. Now break it down, let the raw beat just rock.
1: Yo, this is the mix on Marshall Radio 96. Are we gonna break it down? A 96.1, and we just came here to have fun.
0: Girl, I must warn you, I smelled something strange in your arms.
1: Situation is serious. Step away, you're doing bodily harm. Oh, you got so much odor.
0: Deadly.
1: You wish you could have odor my dick.
0: The odor that was smelled from the start. Situation is serious.
1: We already said that, so it smells like a fart.
0: We'll see.

0: stink. 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
1: Deodorant. 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
0: I think you need some deodorant quick. Oh, baby, I'm not trying to diss you, but you smell like a rotten dick.
1: Yo, what? Deodorant. 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Yo, you need that douche? Yo, home baby, it's time to get loose with Belvin DeVoe. 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Suck it in, me smell like Scat Cat from
0: but
1: the
0: yo,
1: app, do a video
0: I could read right through her. I know she's a loser, because me and the crew used to do it. See, I know she was a loser if me and the crew used to do it. Because, I mean, we're losers. And if me and the crew used to do it, I know she's a loser. And I know she stinks. Because I was down there. Nah, never mind.
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From out of the refugee camp, we present to you the group we call Fuji with Wycliffe, Lorraine, Presswell, with the international Sly and Robbie on the hardcore reggae beat. 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
1: As you look to your left, a bundle of nerve tissue and support cells.
2: As we continue to proceed, we approach the infamous medulla oblongata. 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
3: Don't make jokes like that again.
2: Yes. Well, moving on. Here we see the hypothalamus. Now, next time you're in a crowded place with underarm sweat patches, blame this guy right here. Because he regulates the heat in your body. If I may, as you look to your left, we can see the cerebellum. This section is key when it comes to cognitive functions.
4: What's for lunch?
2: 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I'm afraid we do have a no-touching policy. Control room, I'd have security on level 2, please. No. Step away, sir. If you wouldn't do that...
5: At Grey Matter Tools, we're with you every cell of the way. 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The future's bright. The future's pink.

got me. I can't let it break me. Yeah, I might be on these drugs, but I won't let them take me. Plus, I'm about to have a baby, so I've been stressing out lately. So if I'm sipping this drink, it's okay. 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One time for the one time, bitch. Shout out to the Bay. As I'm writing these lyrics, I got tears falling from my face. I'm proud of you, Virgil. 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Family, friends, God, and me, plus more. The list goes on and on. Sometimes I want to show my mama, but then remember she's gone.

0: 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Thank you all.
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2: I don't understand it. Tell me, how could you be so low?
3: And all in thrilling news.

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I've been known to blow a quarter brick on baby hairs in a messy bun. If I make a mind, made a mind. She fall in line and we got some memoirs of a millionaire, even

0: So, we waiting for what?
1: Excuse me?
0: So you sitting there telling me this place is a waiting room, right? What are we waiting for?
1: Rebirth.
0: Rebirth? Like, reincarnation?
1: If that's what you want to call it.
0: What the fuck you mean, if that's what I want to call it? Either this is what it is, or this is what it ain't.
1: Sure.
0: Jimmy, this motherfucker. All right, let me get this straight. Every time I die, I come here, we talk, and you send me back to Earth to be reborn.
1: You know, the last time we had this conversation, it was in Mandarin, and you were 13.
0: Mandarin?
1: And a girl.
0: What? No, bruh, you're fucking with me. You're like Jesus Christ.
1: He was here, too.
0: What? Wait. So the Christians got it right?
1: Well, I'm about to reincarnate you, Adam. I'd say everyone kind of got it right.
0: This is a whole lot to take in.
1: I know. Trust me. I've been there.
0: So, how many times have I been reincarnated?
1: Many, many, many, many, many times.
0: If it's so many times, why don't I remember?
1: If we stayed here long enough, the lives you have lived and the knowledge from each of them would return.
0: What?
1: I'm actually about to send you back to 1736 as Brian Fairfax, the 8th Lord Fairfax of Cameron.
0: Word? Hey, that sounds important.
1: Oh, yes. You own 40,000 acres.
0: Goddamn! Oh, I'm sorry.
1: It's quite all right.
0: Well, at least I'm not poor no more.
1: Well, sure. With all that land and the hundreds of slaves you'll own.
0: Slaves? Oh, hell no. No. Look. How you gonna take a black man, send him back in time, and now I gotta own slaves?
1: Well, if it's any consolation, your son Tom, the 9th Lord Fairfax of Cameron, sets them free.
0: No, that does not make me feel better at all. Wait, hold on. I just realized you said you're gonna send me back in time.
1: Well, I'm not really sending you back in time. That doesn't exist where I come from. Only in your universe.
0: Well, where are you from?
1: Honestly, Adam, even if I explained where I came from or told you about the others like me, you just wouldn't understand.
0: But if there's others like you, how could you be God?
1: Adam, I said you wouldn't understand.
0: So what's the point of doing all this?
1: Really?
0: What?
1: A little cliche, don't you think? Essentially asking me the meaning of life?
0: Well, I figured I would ask before you send me back, and I can't remember none of this.
1: Adam, come here. The meaning of life, the reason I created this place, is so that you can grow and mature.
0: Like the human race. Like, this is how the human race is supposed to grow and mature. Mature into what? We can't even get along.
1: No, Adam. You. It's for you. You to mature.
0: I don't understand.
1: I created this place for you, Adam. This entire place was made for you. Every time I send you back, every life you live, you grow and mature and understand the grand meaning behind all of this just a little more each time.
0: Just me? Wait, but what about everybody else?
1: Adam, there is no one else.
0: I don't understand.
1: Adam, you are every human being who has ever existed since the dawn of your kind on Earth.
0: Wait, I'm everyone?
1: Ah, yes. Now you're beginning to see it.
0: So I'm like everyone that ever existed on Earth ever.
1: Earth? That's cute. Earth was just your birthplace. Let us not forget all the stars humanity will colonize over the millennia.
0: Wait, that is so much. Too much to take in. I'm every human being that ever lived.
1: Or ever will live. Yes.
0: I'm Jesus?
1: And all of his disciples.
0: I'm Hitler?
1: And the millions he murdered.
0: That's deep.
1: You see, Adam, every act of hatred and violence you committed against another, you were committing against yourself. And every act of love and hand of kindness, you also extended unto yourself.
0: God, why do all this?
1: Someday, long from now, you will become like me. You will mature to become what I am.
0: I'm a god?
1: No, not yet. You see, I was once where you stand right now. It is not until you have lived every human life inside of your universe that I may take you from this place. Once you have walked in the shoes of every race, religion, gender, sexual orientation, loving and hateful person, it is only then that you will understand how precious life truly is.

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1: Funeral.
2: 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We ain't got the healthiest coping mechanism.
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0: It's only one cap, man, it ain't that bad. 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I can think of one thing, I have one thought. 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I can count on one thing and that's
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scared to get jumped. Nigga, them pistols on your pants supposed to be tucked. Chill watching, observe, Peggy don't say nothing. Yeah. Let them stay frontin'. Swish only flows, wiser, older. Sending signals to the widows, I'm a young smolder. Keep it conquered, the scully fit right over my shoulder. 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Little bank to the big bank, never noticed. Check my BMI, little bitch, I am the sole owner.

0: 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That's the Cancer Council New South Wales Sun Sound, playing at your local pool, reminding teens to be sun safe and reapply their sunscreen when you're not around. But to do that, your teen's got to have sunscreen. So here's the deal. If you send your teen to the pool with sunscreen, the Sun Sound has got it covered from there.
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You was listening to your coaches. 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

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I got what you want, ho. 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

0: 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Let's go. 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
1: 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Laugh until they hit with my official jab. Crack smoke is the exhaust from my pen and pad. Ghost writers, they get the floss, what you could have had. Record label taking a loss, are you in your bag? You a worker wanting the chart, don't make me laugh. Get the mind, tell by my watch, this a different time. Living fine, I'm getting high as your decline. Who believes he moving keys in his Louis V's? Run up on you and snatch your chain, watch you bleed. Feel the pain or just describe where you really ride. Either you getting money or ready to die. B.I.G. or give a give you T.I. 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

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Yeah. 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Don't want to push me. I'm like, really, Woody? Like his moves. But he never had a fight in school. Always ran another. Had to write your grooves. Flow was copying your pace. 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

0: in the shake. 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I can shoot up the block. I got bitches to paint. 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
1: Music.
0: You ain't never want to be anyway. That's why you had an operation to make your nose smaller than your father's nose. I unfollowed you because you sent the cease and desist to French Montana. You said the police hated on my dog project. That wasn't the same white boy that I seen when we were making them early records. When you were happy to be around and throwing them sticks. Yeah, you owe the stunt of your life. Give Weezy some more money. You rap a lot, some more money. White boy. Yeah. Biggest. It's Rosé. We can do it how you want to do it, where you want to do it, anytime you want to do it. I'm ready. I'm ready, white boy. Huh? I know you got your Dockers on with no underwear, white boy. Yeah, you had that surgery, that six-pack gone. That's why you wearing that funny that you show. You can't hide it. White boy.
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1: Yo, Bobby. Sorry, Judge, man. Man, you got me thinking. 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Let me know what you think. Later.
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1: Yo, Logic, man, this is Nims. Let me tell you something about yourself real quick. Don't ever disrespect me looking like Squints from the Sandlot, you heard? Don't ever disrespect me with them bifocals on, bro, trying to rap. You can't even see your raps if you wrote them down, you heard? With them Listen, don't ever disrespect me with that hairline, bro. That's just triggering, bro. That gets me

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Yeah. 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
0: Man, it's when you go to your hotel room and they got the cheese and the fucking pepperoni sliced on a little wooden board waiting on you.
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Bust it. Bust it. Bust it. Bust it. 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Bust it. Bust it. Bust it. Bust it. Bust it. Bust it. Bust it. Bust it. Bust it. Bust it. Bust it. Bust it. Bust it. Bust it. Bust it. Bust it. Bust it. Bust it. Bust it. Bust it. Bust it. Bust it. Bust it. Bust it. Bust it. Bust it. Bust it. Bust it. Bust it. Bust it. Bust it. Bust it. Bust it. Bust it. Bust it. Bust it. Bust it. Bust it. Bust it. Bust it. Bust it. Bust it. Bust it. Bust it. Bust

0: sauce, but you ain't touching chips. 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
1: Yeah, yeah. Yeah.

0: 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That's the Cancer Council New South Wales Sun Sound, playing at your local pool. 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
1: Winning! Yeah. Yeah.

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1: You done know, it's Hollow Man Gigs. Right now, just here with the big man Drizzy. You get me? More life flex. You done know. OVO and SM1 to the world. 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
1: Yeah, automobiles. You know you got all of those bills. Can I pay your automobile? Pay your telephone bill. Pay your

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1: God made you smart. God made you bad. God made you fine. 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Cashing out, no down payment. 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
1: 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Need your hair done and your oil changed. 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

I sit on the yacht, it look like Dubai. 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They know them, they got it, they know that I'm fly. They know that I'm high, they know that they

0: He was moody, drinking more. He didn't want to go out. Eventually, I got him some help. But that was a struggle. If only I knew then what I know now.
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If you want a buddy back, you gotta tell me please. Money long check, good check, mama straight check. Right now I'm feeling blessed, right now I'm on that.

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I don't be f***ed up by nothing, cause I be smoking weed. 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Money long, check, check, good check. 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
1: This is another public service announcement brought to you in part by Slim Shady. Slim Shady does not give a fuck what you think. If you don't like it, you can suck his fucking cock. Little did you know, upon purchasing this album, you have just kissed his ass. Slim Shady is fed up with your shit, and he's going to kill you.
2: Anything else?
3: Yeah. 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

0: wasn't a choice. It was, I had to do this. And now I got 90 days clean. And that's all I have to share. Thanks.
1: Well, thanks for sharing, Brian. Is there anyone else you'd like to share this evening?
2: Yeah, I got something to share. When you walked through the door, you were queer to me. 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You're a cock boy. 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Lay down, down, down. Lay down, down, down. 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
1: Yeah.

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1: You know I am.
2: Oh my God. This guy is so effing great. Oh my God.
1: These guys are good, man. I tell you, they're great.
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Yeah. Yeah. 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

0: Crib smoke family, 10 toes, know you want your shit already. 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Don't panic when the pig comes. 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Tally up the wins, though. 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Bang like two mallets, too callous for your bitch taste. 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You die and then you live, huh? 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I told you, these niggas passing like the sick go. We passing niggas, know we keep the gas inside the spliff roll. The wind get the ashes in the end, bro. We been took you passing your credentials. Bad apple daily clashing with my kinfolk. Badass, it did damage to my mental. Show you right, it took some passages to get grown. They been call me savage from the get go.
1: Not even.

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2: Yeah. Right. 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

0: You don't know, nigga. 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
1: Hey, yo. 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This is Slim Shady.
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0: 93.7 WBLK. Todd Jannotti, the Quiet Storm, taking you right there with Hollow Notes. Moving you through the storm at what is now 19 minutes after 10 o'clock. Thanks for your phone calls as we get you closer to your requests and dedications. Phone lines are open for you to send the love, your love note dedications at 644-9393 to call me. Coming up, we will head through your storm with Troop, Fantasia, Chaka Khan, My Funny Valentine, Jill Scott giving you whatever, and more of the selected music of Mr. Luther Vandross. As we kick off your first hour of the most selective, most seductive, most relaxing 4 hours of the 937. It's Al Wood, and you are safe, soft, and warm in the loving embrace of my storm on BLK.
1: Yeah, buddy, rolling like a big shot. Got it, caught up off the thirst at the pit stop.
2: You know what it is?
1: This a big stop.
2: When you hear that?
1: This a big stop.
2: Hey.
1: You know that can't slide.

Yeah. 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Ferg is the name, Bimbola did the chain. Tono for the watch, Prezi playing.

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That's the Cancer Council New South Wales Sun Sound, playing at your local pool. 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But to do that, your teen's got to have sunscreen. So here's the deal. 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

0: cause I'm still me.
1: Got an attitude, but you better say so I ain't mad at you. Ain't no tattoo, what I gotta do to be having you? I pay the avenue, top five, Indiana, Savage, too. In your ass fat, know you eat your rice and your cabbage, too.
2: She ain't savage, too, I'm a savage, too, it's compatible. 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I ain't chicken tender, if you find my brother, I ain't mad at you.
1: Fucking in the kitchen, we ain't even making to the master room.
2: Met her in the trade, switch, she's sucking different, and she tatted, too.
1: And she independent, sweat, this bitch is different, and she nasty, too.
2: Yeah, my body different, when I'm off, forget it, I'm an animal.
1: And her body different, I'ma eat on that bitch like I'm Hannibal.
2: I'ma add a fool, I get active too. I'ma eat that pussy like an edible.
1: For sure. I'ma for Percocet, but no mommy be popping that Adderall.
2: For sure. That pussy be purple wet when you win it, it feel like it's grabbing you.
1: For sure. I don't even mad at you, but I had to do what I had to do.
2: For sure. She got an attitude when she suck the dick, it's like she mad at you.
1: For sure.
3: Got an attitude, but I'm feeling lit, so I ain't mad at you. And I'm tired of two, and it's fatter too, I'm your baddest boo. 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And my ass fat, cause I eat my oats and my vegetables. And my pussy fat, and it's creamy oats, it's like the animals. I'm a baddie, so I know them other bitches ain't impressing you. 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Why these niggas in my face? Oh, because I'm rich and my money blue. I don't care what niggas say, cause I'm really paid, I'm untouchable. Making bitches wanna hate, she see me and she get uncomfortable. Make a nigga wanna play, say I'm pretty and sexy and munchable. I don't wanna rush with you, got a crush on you, wanna bust on you. Nigga got me in the mood, you don't fuck with me, then you fuck a hoe. And I brought a baddie too, she already old, giving Betty boo. I ain't calling you my boo, nigga, what you thought I was feeling you? For sure.
1: She blowin' a dick like a water flow.
2: For sure. Pussy so good, I'm never dubbing you. For sure.
1: We met at the Ritz car, not a W. For sure.
3: You gon' make a baddie fall in love with you.
1: For sure.
0: Got an attitude, but you better say so I ain't mad at you. Ain't you tattoo, what I gotta do to be having you? I pay the avenue, top five, since the end of Savage, too. And your ass fat, know you eat your rice and your cabbage, too.
2: 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She was talking practice, had to cut her off, got her battle, boo. I ain't chicken tender, if you find my brother, I ain't mad at you.
1: Fucking in the kitchen, we ain't even make it to the master room.
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1: I like it hard. And fast.

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My name is DJ Blade and I'm in a cut. For today's message, we're opening a hip-hop Bible, Mr. Swagger 3 verse 16. And it says, thou shalt not play a hate. Player hating is a sickness. Get well soon.

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So let's hear it from, let's hear it from, let's hear it from, let's hear it from.

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1: Hey, Grandpa Rick, can we maybe I can pick what we listen to next? You know, we've been in the ship for like 3 hours now.
2: Well, Morty, that entirely depends on whether or not you have the mental capacity to pick something I would be willing to listen to.
1: Well, what about logic?
2: Logic?
1: You're not fucking with logic, bro? You know what I'm talking about?
2: Morty, calm down. Of course I love logic. Who doesn't like logic? I mean, you gotta be a fucking idiot if you don't like logic. But the question is, what logic are we talking about here?
1: Wait, what do you mean?
2: Well, are we talking about mixtape logic or album logic?
1: What does it matter? I mean, logic is logic.
2: Morty, it matters very much.
1: I don't know, Rick. I mean, album logic?
2: Morty, I'm sorry. I'm gonna have to decline our request.
1: What? I mean, Grandpa Rick, are you saying you don't like logic albums?
2: Morty, if that's what I was trying to say, I would have said it. Don't come at me like a little punk-ass motherfucker. Don't try to come at me, Morty. I'm saying that he's got a plethora of music that varies from mood to mood, Morty. Okay? And I'm saying that I'm in the mood to turn some shit up, Morty. You know, I'm not in the mood for a message about how I can be whatever I want or, you know, like equality and everybody and all that shit, all right? Just want to hear some fucking about titties, throwing stacks on some ass. You know, just some good old fucking ATL-style club rap, Morty.
1: Jeez, Rick. I mean, Logic, he turns stuff up on his albums too, Rick, you know? He turns shit up.
2: Morty, shut up. I'm simply implying, you know, I want some shit I can turn up on this ride to Klazablar planet in Sector G9, okay?
1: All right, jeez, okay.
2: So, you know, so meet me in the middle, Morty. You know, give me some of that Bobby Tarantino shit. If you're talking about Logic, you know, and I'm talking about that titty rap, just why don't we meet in the middle with some Bobby Tarantino? You know, I need it. Just need to hear it. It's pretty good.
1: Yeah, you know what? I agree with you, Rick. Here, I'm gonna throw this Bobby Tarantino shit in.
2: Yeah, drop that shit. Drop that shit, Morty. Drop that shit in my fucking spaceship. Spaceship!
3: Yes, Rick?
2: Play Bobby Tarantino.

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in a notepad doing lyrical gymnastics, my boy. 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
1: Name existed forever. 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

0: common. 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I thought by 40 rapping is corny. How wrong was I? Never would have thought that 50 new songs by Nas would be hard to lie. I leave them scared like when they hear their name called, but ain't nobody there. The definition of my name probably started where I rode the E-Train, fingers covered in ink stains. Writing was like an escape, excited, leave the beat flame. It was Rod, Kane, Coogee, and Chris. Few names like Cool James, Face, Cube, and Rick. That was musically sick, successful and unnatural. I throw these songs in a cyanide capsule. The truth is poison to any fraud. Demigod, rocking suits and shoes, going against any odds. How could you hate me? I survived the 80s, the D's, the trauma, embalming fluid and laced weed. Inhale fumes from a stove or cook up. The show's booked up. I chose to take the world over. Look up.
1: What defines my name? What defines my name? N.A.S. What defines my name? N.A.S. What defines my name?
2: Hey, yo, 30 years later, Illmatic was dropped. Yeah, man, what the f*** am I doing?
0: Hey, yo, Prip, chill. I got the rhymes, you got the beats.
2: All right.
0: 30 years later, we back in the streets, we back in the lab.
2: All right, then. Let's go, Nas.
0: It's time. It's album time. Yeah.
2: It's time.
0: It's time. Black is time.
2: Premier album still gonna happen.
3: Great music that makes you want to turn up the volume loud.

0: tell me, how ill and ugly and sick do you feel you are, man?
1: Exclusive.
2: A substantial amount.
0: Okay.
3: Are you sick?
0: And where do you get your inspiration for that sickness from, man?
2: The world. I don't feel I'm any more sicker than the world is.
3: The world is sick. The world is sick.
2: You know? So that's where I get my inspiration from. Things growing up in my childhood, things that I see, whether it be in my life, someone else's life, or things I see on TV, you know? I don't feel like my stuff is any more different than a movie, you know?
3: Sickness.
2: Than a rated R movie.
4: He's a director.
2: I'm just a little bit sicker than the average individual, I think.
3: Whoops,
2: I'm sorry that I offended you.
0: Have you had any resistance or any racism, you know, being a white MC out there?
4: None.
0: I mean, you're dealing with issues today.
2: None whatsoever.
5: The grape is laughing.
2: He's laughing because this man was here through a lot of it, you know?
0: Right.
2: I mean, it was hard coming up,
3: and
2: but
3: you know
2: now.
3: What? You know what? The best way to say it, I guess, would be this is the kind of stuff he had to deal with. I used to be in high school,
0: right?
3: And I used to sneak in. I used to sneak him into high school. You know, of course, on the high school is all black high school. Mm. And I used to sneak him in, and then I'd be like, they used to want to battle, and I'd be like, nah, yeah, don't battle me. I used to do the white man can't jump. I used to be like, battle the white boy over there. And, you know, everybody be like, I'll battle the white boy. And then as soon as they start, they bust a little flow, then Emma come in, the whole lunchroom mouth would drop. I'm talking about everybody around.
2: Kids used to crowd around the table and stuff.
3: We
2: used to beat on the tables.
3: We used to beat on the tables,
2: the lunchroom tables, and rhyme over
3: and
2: that.
3: And you should see how many mouths was like this. Like, I mean, they can't see in the radio land, but the mouths was down to their kneecaps. You know what I'm saying?
4: Take
3: like,
4: that money.
3: That's how hard, you know what I'm saying? When you talking about the racial diversity, that's how it was.
4: Right. Take that money.
3: You should get money like that.
4: You can get money.
0: So was it a struggle in those days or was it cool, man?
2: I was struggling. This man used to give me shoes. This man used to give me pairs of shoes that he didn't want and stuff. Because my mother was a single parent, you know? So the only way, my mother never had a job. So the only way we got money was just, you know, through ADC and welfare. And my mother was real, like, Sue happy, too. So unless we got a lawsuit, if my mother said a rack fell on her at Kmart and hit her in the shoulder, then we wasn't getting no money.
0: Should we just blast one more time?
2: Blast the north.
3: Nice! Yeah!
2: Yo, I'm saying, though, you understand what's going on right now, London?
3: Yeah.
6: Oh, man.
3: Dark. That's what we gonna do. When I say go, we gonna go.
7: Yeah.

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ass cause we don't give a f-. 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It's a station.

0: Like Sir CID, he like go ahead and step out for me. 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
1: Yo, I got Ghost right here. That's Rip, that's Rip and Godfrey.
2: Oh, shit. All right, cool.
1: Y'all going for the kill.
3: Yo, your wildin' out hat is dirty. 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What kind of shoes are those? 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Those are Jiffy Louboutins. You built like a civil rights leader that don't march a lot.
2: He said it don't march a lot.
3: You got man legs with baby feet. Godfrey's so African, he bring his own flask to put in his teeth.
2: Yo, niggas is stupid. Yo, niggas stupid. They stupid. Yo, you stupid.
3: From the back. You look pregnant from the back. You got MTA bus driver here.
2: Yo, where the Jalisco 200, man? 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
4: Got some.

0: Now, we can settle this like you got some class, so we can get into some gangster.
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